I can still feel the breeze that rustles through the trees. 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
0: So I sick and blam, man. So I sick and blam.
2: I hung on top.
0: Yeah, every time. 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
2: 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So is van.
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0: 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Het was 30 minutes lang. Ja, ek hoef my party gesê het, which was good, because my dad was one of those like movie moments where they shoot first and ask questions later. Yeah, my dad would beat you first and then ask, were you involved? And then, yeah, that kind of thing. So, yeah, ek ken dit en sê goed.
2: Awesome.
0: Yeah, en bloktijd wegvat en al goed, dus ja, dat was nogal.
2: Kom ons vrou, was julle twee al ooit in detentie? Okay, letterlijk hier vir die achter. Nee, let's just
1: not in high school, but I think in grade 2 once. Grade 2 once.
0: But grade 2
1: is homework.
0: Yeah, it's grade 2. That's fine. But listen, guys.
2: Dis nie in kleur nie.
0: Yeah, probably. Die hare is nie blou nie. Not in your home. So, before we get to the end of this whole story, I want to talk to you guys about the big thing. So bullying, they call it back in my day. So back in the day, they used to say, "Yo, kids get bullied." But I think today it's modernized into a really ruthless thing. I work with a lot of kids that have either tried suicide or thinking about suicide. And it's a very important part for me because I come through stuff like that. So social media, how do you guys handle the bullying on social media? Because there's kids listening now that might be going through something there, you know, because a lot of kids are keyboard warriors, but, but you know, and you can say, oh, it doesn't bother me, but when the world goes quiet in your room, it bothers you.
3: I think with social media, it's a very hard concept to grasp. But sosiale media is ook 'n moeilike ding, want dit is so groot. 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
0: 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Never knew. There's a color. Yeah. Literally, the world picks a color. Yeah. And then they go, oh, it's a teal year this year. And then everybody will work around that. En my ding is, as jy wag vir die kleur, it's a problem. It really is a problem. You should be the person, soos jy nou sê, wat jou identiteit het, en sosiale media must be the icing on the cake that you've already built.
3: Jy moet op sosiale media kan gaan om idees te kry en om jouself soos meer idees van alles net in die lewe te kry. 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
0: sê. 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
2: Net so. Dat is altijd, nie, maar daar is die neighborhood WhatsApp.
0: Ek is af van allemaal af. Ek kan nie, But same to you, Dylan, I mean, is it something that you might have struggled with in your life or some of your mates? And I just want to know, you know, I'll give you a chance now, but I understand the bullying and everything like that, but I mean, a lot of kids are going through that, you know, and they, I mean, you can put your phone down, but it's 5 minutes from now on your brain's like, you haven't had your phone in your hand for 5 minutes.
1: Yeah. I mean, I would say I have never really battled with any of that stuff, bullying and online and that, but like, it definitely does happen. Like, people deal with it at school and then they get home and they go on their phone and then they're dealing with it, so they can't really get away with it. But I feel like the moment you start, I feel like it's kind of cliche to say, but like, just turn off the phone in a sort of like, delete it, go away, find yourself. The moment you feel you're starting to lose yourself and there's just negativity that you're seeing on the social media, just delete it and like, just try and find yourself and try and get through it or speak to someone in that. Like, I know it's not a easy thing to do, but like, ask someone for help, like ask someone to delete the app for you. So you don't like say, oh, I'm going to delete it and then don't. So like, it can be quite hard, but I feel like best thing to do is maybe find help from someone to help you.
0: Like, there's a lot of celebrities as well. I mean, when they're in interviews, people would say, oh, I don't have social media. And the world goes like, what?
2: It's Sheeran.
0: Like what do you then do with that thing in your hand?
2: And how do I tag you when I make a TikTok video?
0: But it's crazy. A lot of South African artists are the old schoolies. They don't have social media, or they have someone managing their social media. Want it is precies net so. Jy vat een van die kunstenaars en ek probeer nou dink wie dit is. Mirandi.
2: Mirandi.
0: Randi, amazing vocalist, and her kids don't have phones. They're deep in high school, don't have phones, and they don't watch TV.
1: Sure.
0: I don't even know what they point their furniture at, because, I mean, that's normally what you do in a home is you point it to the TV, right? Yeah. They don't have that in home. Okay. And the quality of life between them is absolutely something to be jealous of. Mm. It is crazy. And even kids today, you know, I mean, I'm guilty on that as well. The little ones there, and we've got a 12-year-old baby, so you're running around, and the little ones, and I'm the worst now, because what you're doing is you're making them addicted to something from a young age, you know. So we're breaking that a lot, and we play out. My kid's always full of mud, so I love that. But I mean, it is a lot of parents these days are like, ek is net gou besig, vat hierso, hierso, vat gaan my foon. Yeah. And then 10 years from now, the same parent will say, oh, he doesn't want to put his phone down, I don't know why. You know, it's like, you made this, you made this. It's
2: crazy. 10 years from now, should I say that to you?
0: In 10 years from now, should I send that to you? You see what I have to work with? You see this negativity? I get bullied at work.
2: Oh, no.
0: And I can't say anything because she's a feminist.
2: I guess it's a very trotse feminist. So
0: But it is. So, for us, you're the groot and alles. If you can say something to a youngster today, anything in this world, there's a lot of things going on in the world now. Some of them are picking unis. Some of them are going through a lot of stuff at home. What would you say?
1: I would say don't give up. Put your head down on what you want to do. Like, you can achieve whatever you want. Don't give up. Put your head down on what you want to do. Like, you can achieve whatever you want. No matter your circumstance, no matter your situations,

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1: Right now, I just need you to get real loose. 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Grab your loved ones, partner. And if you're by yourself, no worries. Just follow after me. Yeah. I want to do it.

0: Tyler, I see your sales board is gone. 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
3: 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It's that easy.
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0: enjoy different kinds of music, more of like older music, George Michael.
1: She does.
0: Yeah, I really like George Michael. I'm into movies. I'd say it's more niche movies, so I don't expect everyone to really know them. I would say I'm really good at drawing, or I consider myself pretty good.
1: Very artistic.
0: Yes. I'd say that's about it. Oh, and I'm also trying to get into guitar. That's something that I'm currently interested in.
1: Is it just normal acoustic or electric or bass?
0: Acoustic.
1: Okay, cool. I only play bass. It's the lazy person's guitar.
0: It's really cool, though. I mean, it's like the coolest part of like most songs, you know?
1: I have a pink bass guitar, a glitter pink bass guitar.
0: Pretty sick.
1: Her name is Claire.
0: Claire.
1: You have to name your instrument if you get one.
0: I need to get there once I become like a pro, you know.
1: Well, I'm not a pro. I just played forever, and I've played bass forever. I haven't played in a long time. But it's, you know what? It looks cool standing in the corner in my where I stay. It looks really cool. It's altijd in die achtergrond as ek 'n foto neem. You have to. Guitars, if you ever like walk into something, if there's a guitar on display, it's just automatically, it's plus points.
0: Yes.
1: Definitely. Lisa, tell us a bit more about yourself.
2: I am also in grade 11. I'm doing history, business, and CATS as well. I love computers and I love reading. Mm-hmm. You know, I've gotten into reading for like since 2 years ago now. Mm-hmm. Yeah, I've been reading then. I change the genres like every month, which is probably not healthy. But yeah, I'm not an instruments person. I'd say computers over everything.
1: Yes.
2: Yes.
1: Oh, no, I love computers as well. Ek is ook 'n groot tech nerd, as kom met daai dinge. So if this was Stranger Things, Dusty would be your favorite character, hey? Did you watch that?
2: Yeah.
1: Okay, there we go. I think he had his girlfriend that he sang for, and she was a hacker or something, I think. Never-ending story. It's good to have you ladies in studio with us. We're talking Youth Day things. And yeah, Kristen het nie gejok nie. Sy het vir my gevra, sy gaan nou nou musiek speel. Sy het gevra vir 'n George Michael nommerkie. So ja, het wees jou net nie. Hulle verras ons so. Ons allemaal dink net dat ons jong mense gaan al hierdie geraas speel. Jy weet, that horrible news. Oh, music does the young people listen to, but actually a lot of times with good parenting, I say. Acts on love. My daughter is now not 4, but I think I say, now, where I don't come, where I can music for can learn classic rock. I'm a rocker. I'm just going to teach all the rock songs, and she's going to just have to love that. And hopefully it'll stick. Also, I'll see you in the night, because at the moment it's Let It Go, and it's all the people and work. And thank goodness Baby Shark is gone. That's just, it's horrible.
2: Yeah.
1: Let's go back to Kristen. Kristen, obviously you're grade 11 now, grade 10. I think most people do their study choices. So what direction are you going in?
0: I would really like to go in a direction with any physical sciences and mathematics related. Specifically in teaching, I think having a good physics and maths teacher, a teacher that can really break it down for you and make a really difficult subject seem quite easy, is so important, especially with such hard subjects. Yeah. I mean, I really wish I had a good foundation in these subjects. I mean, I'm okay, but, you know, it could be better.
1: Could be better.
0: Oh. Yeah. So I think just the idea of maybe being that to the next generation, I would love that.
2: Lisa? Like I said, IT. I just love computers, and there's really nothing more to that. However, now it's become more difficult in choosing a career to do with computers because of the development of AI and stuff like that. So it is a possible like risk that you have to be willing to take to go into computer management or IT and stuff like that. But I haven't changed my mind yet, so I'm still sticking with IT.
1: Stick with it. The one thing I can say though is if you're a gamer and you get into AI, you get into IT, you're gonna not game anymore. It happens to all my friends.
2: Oh.
1: We were all gamers when we were young, in high school, and then a lot of them went into IT. And if you're on computers all day, it's like if you're working with fried chicken and it's your favorite food and you go work at a fried chicken fast food place, you're going to stop liking it. So just a warning out there. But if you ever struggle to find a normal computer job, you can always just become a hacker, you know. Mm-hmm. The government has really weak security, so hack the government. Die weet ons regerings security is terrible. I think they're all still using Windows XP. I wouldn't be surprised. Very old
2: what?
1: Windows. So just hack them, extort them for money. Ek sê nie dit nie, I'm just suggesting it. Terrible advice for young people.
2: Okay.
1: Ek is 'n slegte voorbeeld. 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Dis George Michael, Careless Whisper.

0: in die koppe en in die harte van ons jong mense hierso in Port Elizabeth. 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Kristen, Lisa, if you're in a bad mood, what's the quickest way to get you out of that bad mood? Tell me.
1: Shopping.
0: Shopping. Just Lisa says shopping.
1: And food. Shopping and food.
0: Shopping,
1: yes.
0: And food. There we go.
2: Definitely food.
0: Make your favorite. Oh, so it's something they have to make.
2: Yes.
0: What is your favorite food to make?
2: I like any kind of curry, specifically mutton curry.
0: Is it hot? Tell me you like it hot.
2: Yes, very spicy.
0: I love hot curry, and nobody ever eats mine. And then I end up with this big pot of curry in my fridge for like 4 days and end up making it on sandwiches and everything.
2: Yes, so Ooh. You eat it. I usually eat mine on bread. I don't really, my mom doesn't really make roti, so. Mm.
0: Yeah, I do bread as well. No, I don't do the naan or the roti thing. Yeah. I don't know, what's that bread called? I don't do that one at all. But, and then it's funny for me because then my mom makes supper. Like last night, she made curry. And I love my mom, so sorry if you're listening, mom. But she said she made masala and it, you know, it's not hot. It wasn't hot at all. I was like, is there salt up? Is there salt? That wasn't it at all. What is your favorite food, by the way, Lisa? Seeing as we've got it to Christmas now.
1: Chicken like Alfredo pasta.
0: Chicken Alfredo, quickly, you just knew it. And does mom make it, dad make it, or you make it?
1: Mom.
0: Mom makes it. And it's the best for mom, man.
1: The best.
0: And I think you should get it tonight, hey?
1: Yeah.
0: Here we go.
1: Yeah,
0: mom is listening, hey?
1: Yes, she is.
0: Mom, you know what's for supper. It's not a question anymore. And Kristen, your mom's also listening.
2: Yes, she is. Yes.
0: So what is for supper there? You can take your order now. Make your order
2: mutton
0: now.
2: Mutton curry.
0: Here we go.
2: I think she's already making dal curry, so that's going to be
0: so
2: fine.
0: So it's curry
2: too.
0: Either way. Here we go. Curry, lekker. No worry. Okay, so we're going to get back to us. We're going to see if we can get the dames to do a bit of radio.

0: Mary J. Blige as, en weet jy wat, toe sy vir die liedjie gevra het, when Lisa asked for the song, I was like, which song is this again? But then when the chorus started, I was like, I know this tune. I know it. Good music. You ladies have good taste.
1: Thank you. Weet,
0: parents listening, well done. Well done. Oom Tannie, goed gedaan. Good music done there. Okay, ons gaan 'n bietjie skietvragies vir die dames vra. 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Ons gaan 'n bietjie meer leer. Kristen, what does Youth Day mean to you personally?
2: I think that Youth Day is a great representation of people fighting for their rights, fighting for their education, and standing up to the old apartheid regime and the Soweto uprising.
0: Lisa, why do you think it's important for South Africa to celebrate Youth Day? Wait, I think you're... there's a button under your mic. I think you might have accidentally pressed it. There we go.
3: I think that it reminds us of the struggles that happened like 50 years ago and the education system that people were forced to work under. And just, yeah, and how it has, you know, evolved now. And there's a lot of languages that have been introduced in the education system.
0: There we go. We have, like, so many. Kirsten, your turn. Biggest challenge that students are facing in schools today. What do you think?
2: I would say having an identity. I think that with social media and a lot of things changing, I think that having an identity and being an individual in society is something that I really struggle to keep doing and to not feel ashamed of who I am and my interests. And yeah.
0: There we go. Thank you. Lisa, subject you enjoy the most and why?
3: Cat. Yeah, computer applications technology.
0: There you go. And does a school have, it's been a long time since I've been in school. Does a school have a computer class?
3: Yes.
0: So you guys have like nice computers and everything. Ah, there we go. All right. I'll also stick with this one with you, Lisa. How important is technology at school for you? Like, does your school use it a lot or for you at home? How important is technology when it comes to you studying?
3: At school, they don't use it a lot. We only use it mostly in, you know, CAT. Since it is electrical. But for me at home, it's one of the first ways that I think of when I'm doing any type of research. It's so multi-informed. You can literally get information there that you couldn't have gotten from people or libraries that don't have them anymore. So for me, it's a very useful resource and glad to have it.
0: On the flip side, Kristen, social media. How does social media influence your life at the moment?
2: At the moment, not too much. I've deleted a lot of my social media purely just because I feel like it can be quite performative at times. Mm-hmm. And it really does. It used to play a really huge role and waste my own time, especially when I'm supposed to be studying and then obviously I'll be scrolling on Instagram or on TikTok. So at the moment, I would say that social media doesn't really play a huge role in my life anymore.
0: There we go. Lisa, yeah. And for you, social media?
3: I'd say 60-40. I don't rely on it, but if I want to have a good laugh or anything, I'd go to social media, but it's not something that I really would encourage that people get used to, you know, because it can be dangerous, and myself I've you know, encountered those dangers of social media. So when I realized that it was dangerous, I pushed back and I leaned more into reality.
0: Thanks so much. We got some more questions around the corner for die jongspan. Kom ons gaan gou vinnig na wat julle vir my sê oor vandag se topic. Ek vra vir jou oor 'n bad mood. 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Leona sê vir my oor vandag se toppie, koop vir my net sjokolade. So chocolate, she says. Sy in a bad mood is gee vir chocolade. Jean sê, los my uit as ek kwaad is. Karg met my en jy maak dinge net erger. So if you try and fix things, it's going to make things even worse, says Jean. Stuart says, play me a classic rock song. I know Stuart loves his music. Old rocker like me. Kom ons kyk wat sê die netjie vir my. To look at you and your music will change my mood in some ice cream, sê Valerie. So Valerie says, luister FM en room, hy is beslis. Kom ons kyk wat sê Dienetjie hierso vir my. Wat sê Hendrik vir ons? Kom ons hoor hom gou-gou hierso.
1: Middag Uniek.
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5: 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Vind ons op Facebook by EduBlocks PE of besoek www.edublocks.co.za. 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

0: Dirk van de Weest, hij is er met Amper. 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We samen met Keier, Kristen en Lisa van Willow Academy. Mooi in hulle rooi getooi. Hier so vandag met hulle van my Keier op jeugdag. En dis ek om ons hulle hier. 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I've asked you each a question. Ek het vir elkeen van hulle een vraagje gevra vooraf. Ons sal sê, wat sê ene wil jy hê? So I think first question, Lisa, what is the best part about being a teenager in 2026?
1: I was going to say the freedom, but we really have limited one. So I'm not going to say that anymore. I'm just going to say the availability to resources globally. Like, you can live in South Africa and you can know things about anyone and exactly. Anywhere in the world through the power of the internet. So for me, it's amazing, and it's something that our parents didn't have the ability to do back in their day.
0: I don't think young people, it's a joke. I talk about it as a joke, but I don't think young people today understand. What gen are you guys, by the way? All these gens, I don't know
1: Z.
0: What.
1: Are
0: you Z? Yeah. Like, I don't think Gen Z understands. There was a time where, like, when we were young and your teacher was young, and we'd all stand around caring, and someone would be like, hey, I wonder how old Barbara Streisand is. And you know what? None of us could take a phone out and Google it. So I would just assume, oh, she's probably like 62, and then everyone has to agree. Because no one can check it. And that's, I mean, today you can just Google anything. I'm watching a series or a movie, pull my phone out, oh, okay, let me check this fact that I'm just heard on the TV. You can't do these things anymore. Advice you that you guys have all the access. And I think at that, I haven't asked you yet. AI, you with the computers.
1: Yeah.
0: What do you think of AI?
1: It's quite controversial. But AI, for me, it is a threat, because if you work in the IT department, AI can do stuff that humans can also do, but they can do it 1,000 times better. And if you're thinking about it from a business standpoint, businesses will use AI more than they use people, and it will make people run out of jobs. But for me, I will say it's not really a threat now, because there's always going to be things that humans can do that computers or technology can't do. So I think for now, it's not a threat, but that's yet to change. So
0: yeah, I think the only threat AI at the moment, really, it's big, is the data centers that suck all of our resources, all of our water and electricity. But okay, this is come on, in South Africa, because we don't have really good electricity. Ons sal weer load shedding as it could be. Kristen, I asked you the question. I said, which South African person inspires you the most?
2: I would have to say my old physical science teacher, Mrs. K. Jacobson. Having she's a very lovely lady. She would break down concepts so well, and she's a very generous, kind woman. I would always come to her with any of my stresses or like my concerns about my future. And I think knowing that teachers like her exist in South Africa, it really inspires me to be like her, or even just be the same. You know?
0: I think people don't understand how important that is when you get a teacher like that. I had a history teacher, and you know, history wasn't, it wasn't because it was history, it was because the way she did it, the way she taught it, the way she taught the class. And it was a small class, like, people weren't interested in history when I was in high school. This is Glati Blancastelli, and Juffrou McFarlane was her surname, I remember. She was just, it made it interesting, and it just made you love it. And that's also, she's the reason why I almost went into teaching the way you said you might want to go into. And it's important, these people's roles in our lives. And then for both of you, I did ask you, let's do the serious one first. If you have a message for the young people of South Africa on Youth Day today, what would it be?
1: Stay resilient, like, don't give up. There's always going to be opportunities for us somewhere in the world. And importantly, don't limit yourself to South African careers or opportunities. There's more in the world, and as there are more people in the world.
0: And we got all out there. It's a big world. Kristen?
2: I would have to say, stay an individual, stay unique, stay niche, you know, just be yourself. I think it's so rare to find real, raw people nowadays. And I think we all just need to be real. Yeah.
0: There we go. Ladies, thank you very much for guiding with me today. Thank you for not saying 6-7. Thank you for not asking for a Taylor Swift song. I was the one who chose it. So dankbaar vir die jong mense van vandag. Ons moet dankbaar wees vir die jong mense in ons lewens, of wat nou in jou familie is, in jou straat. If the young people down the street or next door make a noise, los hulle. I think let the young people play, let them make noise. Weet jy wat, ons allemaal was daar gewees. We were all there. And for you to enjoy being young, don't take yourself too seriously. What is that one saying? It says, don't take life too seriously. No one gets out alive. Here we go. So, you know, just live every day. Have fun, most importantly, because I think at the end of the day, that's what it's all about. Having fun, learning something new, and having people that love you around you. But thanks, guys.
1: Thank you.
0: Hope to see you back next year.
1: Hopefully.
0: Here we go. And don't be too busy next year. Come with your matric exam nonsense. I'll better see you, your faces here again.
1: Yeah.
2: All right. I say.
0: And any messages? Your turn to shout out to family and friends before we go.
2: I would have to say shout out to my best friend, Hila Ulafir. I don't know if she's listening right now, but yeah, really miss you. Exams have we haven't been able to speak much, but yeah.
1: Shout out to my mom. She's listening.
0: You really want that chicken Alfredo.
1: Yeah, yeah, yeah.
0: Thank you very much, ladies, for your time, for catering with me today. I think let's play out with a song by Michael Jackson. It's a lacquer one. Do you like Michael Jackson?
2: I do.
1: Yeah.
0: Here we go. This is one of my favorites. It doesn't get played a lot on radio. It's got a lacquer beat. It's called They Don't Care About Us.
1: Ooh.

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0: As jou besigheid of projek meer blootstelling benodig, kom gesels gerus met die Luister FM span vir uitstekende advies om die verskil te ervaar. 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